0: in there. But this is kind of interesting. If you have a similar story, you can share this and we'll talk about it as well. Go stream it, by the way. It's called Laugh at Love, wherever you stream your podcast. This dude bought a $600 car, right? Some just little random whatever. Mm-hmm. And then he put it in his ex-girlfriend's name. And then he left it at an airport until it collected 678 tickets worth over $100,000.
1: Oh, wow.
0: That's crazy,
1: isn't
0: right?
1: Isn't that fraud, though? Can't that come back and get
2: him? Yeah, he's probably in trouble. Yeah.
0: It says he parked the car at the airport. The tickets are coming in. His ex-girlfriend reportedly only found out when the collection agencies began contacting her, since her name was attached to every single citation. And now, so it doesn't say if he got in trouble or not. It just says it's one of the most talked about petty like ways to get revenge ever. I mean, look at all the tickets on the car. It's
3: just, is that real?
0: It's like, at what point do you say, all right, man, this is enough? Yeah, no. That's crazy. Have you ever wanted to get back at an ex like that?
1: No, but I've said before, like, I've never really had boyfriends. Paul was my first, like, boyfriend.
3: That's so wild.
4: That's good. You played your cards right.
1: And he became my husband. Like, I dated, but I don't feel like there was anything
4: for him to become an ex.
0: It's never too late.
2: It's never too late for that.
0: You don't ever feel like... saying that you missed out is like mean. Not like that, no, but like, I mean, on the experience of dating.
1: Like, I went on dates and I dated, but like, as far as like commitment.
0: But you were so young. Like, you were how old? I mean, 17, 18?
1: When me and Paul started, like, I guess dating, it was like 23. Well, our first date was 18, but it wasn't consistent. It was like a date and then we like didn't really talk again.
4: I just feel like you settled.
0: Whoa, wow.
1: You did the same thing.
4: I know. Was it? We got with our partners too young.
2: Oh, so you're having regret, Nikasi? I mean,
4: sometimes when I talk to Serena, I'm like, dang, like...
0: We could be a thing. Well,
1: that's one-sided.
4: But I just, oh, yeah?
0: Serena, like 10 seconds...
4: Let me pick up my call list, my call log.
0: Oh, let's see it. Yeah. Serena's redder than an apple.
4: I'm just saying, there are certain things that we're on the same page about.
0: What are you guys talking about, other than shit about this job? What else?
2: That's it. Oh, Matt's part of that one, too.
5: No.
2: I'm not blushing.
5: Cochino Radio. We dig that. 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
1: Coming up next.
2: So I'm curious to see what you guys think about the situation with our listener Ariel. She reached out because she does not want to work out with her man. To be clear, it's her husband. And she just feels like he gets in the way of the workout. God forbid he spends some quality time, you know? We'll read the DM that she sent next. Listener therapy's coming up.

0: B104.
1: Okay, Ariel reached out because she does not want to work out with her man. I guess her husband, for whatever reason, decided to quit his gym and just start going with her to hers. And she feels like the focus now is on him and she can't really get like a good workout in. So working out with your partner at the gym, is it a vibe? Is it a nah? Nancy, thoughts?
2: Well, my thoughts are absolutely not. Like, I love my husband, but no, I think working out with him is definitely going to be a distraction. I mean, I think it's more of my personal time. I just want to go work out, concentrate on what I'm going to go do, and, you know, then get together with him.
1: I was going to say, here's my thing. I went on a gym workout date the other day.
3: Oh.
1: And I thought it was great. We showed up, walked in together. All right, cool. Do your thing. Split up. We weren't together at all.
3: Oh.
1: Randomly, I'd look and I'd see her over there doing her thing, squatting, and that was kind of hot.
3: Oh.
1: And then she'd look at me, and when I see her look my way, to run a little harder. And then, like, it was a vibe, but we didn't mess with each other at all. And then when it's done, we left. How was your workout? It was good. Cool. And then you recapped. I loved it.
2: See, that would work. That would totally work. But, yeah, working out side by side, I don't know. I think I wouldn't be able to concentrate. But maybe separating and going my own way and then meeting at the end, that would probably work out.
0: Yeah, I was going to say, that's what me and my husband do. We'll meet for cardio. And we'll just, like, kind of do the cardio by each other. We're still not talking, really.
1: I was going to say, that's my biggest thing. I don't want to talk.
3: I hate talking
1: while
3: during cardio.
1: While I'm doing the workout. I want to be focused and locked
2: for
1: in.
2: Sure. No talking.
4: I hate talking around home.
1: Oh my God. That's Nicasio. All right, so celebrity gossip. What tea are we spilling today, Serena?
0: The man who stole Beyonce's unreleased music has officially been sentenced.
1: I didn't even know someone stole her music.
3: God. Oh my God.
1: Forgot all about that. All right, we'll talk about it next.

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1: This is Tate McRae.
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0: B104.
1: All right, tea time, celebrity gossip. I didn't even remember that this happened, but I guess someone stole Beyonce's music. Was it like hard drives or something?
0: Oh, yes. Yeah. Uh-huh.
1: Okay, and so that guy ended up going to jail or whatever, and now they finally sentenced him. So what is the sentence?
0: He's going to get 2 years plus 3 years of probation.
1: That's crazy. I mean, I guess it makes sense, but...
0: And it says the music was never recovered, so it's just out there in the world.
1: I wonder who has it. Like, who's listening to the unreleased Beyonce?
2: But if it's unreleased, is it any good stuff? Generally, that's like the B-sides and the crappy thing.
1: It's like
2: about,
1: the stuff
2: right?
1: they're just working on. Yeah. I don't know. Like, for me, the win on that is if you're an artist. Like, if you just happen to be some up-and-coming artist and you find this Beyonce sure. thing. And you're like, yo, here's my new song with Beyonce. Because now you can just put out whatever. I mean, they'll put a cease and desist on it, but if you can get enough spins on it, people are going to download it. It won't even matter.
3: I wish we could say the same about Rihanna stealing her music, but she don't got any.
2: Yeah, nothing to steal.
1: Serena is convinced that Rihanna's going to put new music out. I think she's done with it, man.
0: I mean, the rumor is that she's going to drop her album the same time Drake drops his.
1: That would be horrible.
0: Yeah, the pettiness.
1: That would be a huge mistake. Yeah. All eyes are on Drake right now for this Iceman release. Now, I do wonder, you saw that Kendrick's Not Like Us and the album was all removed.
2: Yeah.
1: And they put it back up. We don't know.
3: Because it was a trend.
2: But it lost all the views, right?
1: I think that might have had something to do with the lawsuit because that was the whole thing, right? It was about bots. So I'm wondering. Mm-hmm. Or is this all... Or... Does Kendrick become the ultimate king of petty and drop something the same night that Drake drops his album?
0: Oh, I can see that happening.
1: Could you imagine, bro?
3: The thing is, he can put it back up. It's not hard to recoup 200 views.
1: It had way more than that. It's

0: Gary DeNicasio trolls. I'm not trolls.
1: No, I've never switched up. That's just me. I don't switch up on my people.
2: You don't know him.
1: I know it's Cap.
3: It is a fact that he lost the rap battle, and you could acknowledge that.
1: That's fine. But you see what everyone's waiting for.
0: I mean, that's true. I think this is going to be Drake's most important album. Yes. 1,000%. Because it's just literally all eyes. The entire world, I feel like, no is going to wait for this to drop.
1: That's crazy.
0: So we'll see, man. I mean, I'm excited for it.
4: Coming up next.
0: I don't know if you guys saw this. Kind of crazy. There's a woman claiming she was served Fabuloso at a restaurant.
3: Oh, how does that happen?
2: Oh, my God.
0: Yeah. Delicioso. Let's talk about it next.

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0: Kind of a crazy story, man. There is a woman that claims to have been served Fabuloso. For my white people, that's basically Mexican pine sol. she's claiming she was served this at a restaurant. Let's listen.
2: On April 11th at around 1 o'clock, my friend and I went to brunch. I ordered a Prosecco as my drink. And when it arrived to the table, the waiter started unsealing it and pouring it into my glass. Well, when he poured it into my glass, it was a bright purple. When I looked at it, I said, is it supposed to be this color? And he said, yeah. So my next instinct was to still not drink it, but to smell it. So I brought it to my nose and I said, es fabuloso. And I told him, huélelo. I said to him in Spanish, you smell it. And he smelled it and he said, es fabuloso. He agreed. And he said, somebody must be playing a really bad prank on us. He then came back to me and brought me a new Rufino Prosecco split, which he also started unsealing and cracking open. And I said to him, I said, but didn't you do that with the other one? And he said, no, that one wasn't sealed like this one. So when he poured it, he knew it wasn't as sealed as it should be.
0: I guess I just don't understand why someone would do that. I mean, is it a prank or just...
1: I think it'd be something more malicious unless they, I don't know, their bottle of Fabuloso broke and they're like, oh.
3: Oh, they were using that.
1: But yeah, but still, like, you shouldn't have it somewhere where someone's going to grab it.
4: Was she mad that she was served this and it can harm her, or was she mad because of, like, a stereotype thing?
0: Oh, you're saying, like, she was Mexican, so they gave her Fabuloso. I don't know. I mean, she was at a Mexican restaurant.
3: One time when I was working at the Olive Garden, I had this waiter friend that if the table pissed him off, he would then take eye drops and pour a couple drops of eye drops in their drinks.
4: What does that do?
3: And it's diarrhea, natural, right? Yeah, it's a laxative.
4: Oh, wow.
3: That guy was
4: a
3: piece of crap.
1: Wow.
3: Yeah.
1: And you didn't tell on him?
3: No.
1: Oh,
3: I'm not a snitch, Serena.
1: I mean, now too.
0: You, yeah. Years later, yes. You can't get in trouble.
3: His name was James.
4: Wow.
5: Coming up next.
0: Ladies, do not date a man who lacks these six things. We'll see if Serena agrees. Next.
4: Just look at Matt.
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0: B104.
1: All right, listen up. Ladies, you cannot date a man that lacks these six things. I will share them with you one by one, and we will see if Serena agrees or not. Sound good?
2: Mm-hmm.
0: Sounds good.
1: Number one, do not date a man that lacks emotional accountability.
2: Oh, like...
0: I agree. Yeah, it says
1: if he can never admit that he's wrong, every argument becomes your fault. You're going to spend more time defending yourself than actually solving problems.
0: I feel like that's good on both parties.
1: 1,000%. Number two, consistency. Not mixed signals. Not effort sometimes. Because real love should feel stable, not confusing.
0: Ooh, yes, 100%. If you say you're going to do something, do it.
1: Number three, emotional awareness. If he doesn't understand his own emotions, he'll never understand yours.
0: Ooh, that's a good one. Because I feel like a lot of men lack this. So, like, they don't... Because they have never really dove deep into their emotions.
2: And when they're too emotional, it's like, what are we doing?
1: Now, Kazio sounds like he's agreeing with you, but then he said the opposite. That was so dumb. Number four, respect during conflict. Anyone... can be kind when things are easy, but you need to watch how they treat you when they're upset.
0: I've seen that.
1: I was gonna say I've seen couples, and I was not gonna say Matt and his wife, but he said it, so I'll say it.
3: And my wife.
1: They literally curse each other out. Like I can't. He calls her the B word, and she calls him an a hole. And yeah, I couldn't believe it.
3: But we say it with love. There's love in our eyes.
1: All right, number five, ladies, don't date a man who lacks effort without being asked. Number six, direction in life. You got to remember, he doesn't need to be perfect, but he should have a purpose. There should be growth and direction because confused people create confusing relationships.
3: Like your husband, Serena. He's has direction, but he's like a bunch of different directions. Like at first he was selling weed. Now he's a kindergarten teacher.
2: Oh my God.
3: Are you happy with his trajectory?
0: Yes. I feel like both things are good jobs, Matt.
3: They are good.
1: The fact Matt threw that out there just for judgment is kind of crazy.
2: He says your husband's confused.
0: And the funny thing is, teachers.
1: As he brings that up, what shirt is Matt wearing? Kurt Cobain smoking a joint.
2: Yeah.
1: Matt.
3: It's a Marlboro.
2: He wears it every day.
4: 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I love your show.
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0: right, let's do it.
1: We have a question. We have multiple choice answers. All you have to do is pick the right one, man. It's so damn simple. Mm-hmm. Listen.
2: Which celebrity taught himself to sing and dance at age 2 and was discovered at 13? Was it A, Chris Brown, B, Bruno Mars, or C, Eddie Murphy?
1: All right, we got Gracie on the line. She wants to play, so we're going to do it next.

0: B104.
1: It's crazy to think that 2026 is already halfway done. Damn near.
2: I mean,
1: we're a couple weeks away from 6 months.
2: Sure.
1: I mean, no! Bro,
0: sheesh.
1: Clock is ticking. And even Matt just said that, I mean, your kid's going to be at home for 5 more years and he's out?
2: I know, my oldest son in
0: wow,
2: 5 years
0: that's
2: will be
0: crazy
2: in college.
0: To think about.
3: That's wild.
1: Listen,
3: man,
1: with everything going on in the world, I got a bunch of friends that have been losing their jobs, and I swear to God, it's all because of AI. I just keep seeing it, and I'm just like, man, I've got to prep, man. I can't just be living day to day all the time. Like, you got to kind of start thinking about the future, especially as you get older. So I just started thinking, what's a 5-year plan? What's realistic for me? Good and job. I was like, I wonder if anyone else is planning like that. I mean, I would think, right? I mean, you, Serena, have a husband. You have 2 kids. You got work. You got so many life things going on. What does your 5-year plan look like?
0: Well, I'm really happy with where I'm at right now in work. But I do eventually want to do like, and I was talking to my husband, we'd have to start now, but I want to do like a back to school drive. And I'm like, maybe that can grow from something. Just like little nonprofit things.
1: Mm-hmm. Nicasio, what about you?
3: I just want like different outlets. So like the radio thing, for sure. I want that as an outlet. And people always like, we did this 5 years ago and we're here right now.
1: But
3: we'll just keep on doing it 5 years.
1: But we see what's happening.
3: That's true. No? Okay, but hold on. But that's just an outlet. I don't want it to be my all, like Serena and Matt.
1: Oh.
3: But like, I just, you know, I want the radio thing to be there. And then I want Tino's career to take off. So that way I can be his DJ to his Joe Coy.
1: Oh, there you go.
3: That's one of them.
4: So you want to ride on Tino's coattails.
3: You have been saying. Lately.
4: Yeah, you're right.
5: Tino Cucina Radio.
1: All right, so celebrity gossip. What tea are we spilling today, Serena?
0: The man who stole Beyonce's unreleased music has officially been sentenced.
1: I didn't even know someone stole her music.
3: God. Oh my God.
1: Forgot all about that. All right, we'll talk about it next. Tea time.

0: B104.
1: All right, tea time, celebrity gossip. I didn't even remember that this happened, but I guess someone stole Beyonce's music. Was it like hard drives or something?
0: Oh, yes. Yeah. Uh-huh.
1: Okay, and so that guy ended up going to jail or whatever, and now they finally sentenced him. So what is the sentence?
0: He's going to get 2 years plus 3 years of probation.
1: That's crazy. I mean, I guess it makes sense, but...
0: And it says the music was never recovered, so it's just out there in the world.
1: I wonder who has it. Like, who's listening to the unreleased Beyonce?
2: But if it's unreleased, is any good stuff? Generally, that's like the B-sides and the crap he didn't care
1: about. It's like
2: the
1: stuff they're just working on. Yeah. I don't know. Like, for me, the win on that is if you're an artist. Like, if you just happen to be some up-and-coming artist and you find this Beyonce thing. And you're like, yo, here's my new song with Beyonce. Because now you can just put out whatever. I mean, they'll put a cease and desist on it, but if you can get enough spins on it, people are going to download it. It won't even matter.
3: I wish we could say the same about Rihanna stealing her music, but she don't got any.
2: Yeah, nothing to steal.
1: Serena is convinced that Rihanna's going to put new music out. I think she's done with it, man.
0: I mean, the rumor is that she's going to drop her album the same time Drake drops his.
1: That'd be horrible.
0: Yeah, the pettiness.
1: That'd be a huge mistake. Yeah. All eyes are on Drake right now for this Iceman release. Now, I do wonder, you saw that Kendrick's Not Like Us and the album was all removed.
4: Yeah.
1: And they put it back up. We don't know.
3: Because it was a trend.
2: But it lost all the views, right?
1: I think that might have had something to do with the lawsuit, because that was the whole thing, right? It was about bots. So I'm wondering. Mm-hmm. Or is this all... Or... Does Kendrick become the ultimate king of petty and drop something the same night that Drake drops his album?
0: Oh, I can see that happening.
1: Could you imagine? But
3: the thing is, he can put it back up. It's not hard to recoup 200 views.
1: It had way more than that. It's so weird that Ocasio trolls. I'm not trolls, but
3: he just never switched up. That's just me. I don't switch up on my people.
1: You don't know him.
3: I know it's camp.
0: It is a fact that he lost the rap battle, and you could acknowledge that.
3: That's fine. But you see what everyone's waiting for.
1: I mean, that's true. I think this is going to be Drake's most important album. Yes. 1,000%. Because it's just literally all eyes. The entire world, I feel like, is going to wait for this to drop.
3: That's crazy.
1: So we'll see, man. I mean, I'm excited for it.
5: Coming up next.
1: I don't know if you guys saw this. Kind of crazy. There's a woman claiming she was served Fabuloso at a restaurant.
0: Oh, how does that happen?
1: Yeah. Delicioso. Let's talk about it next.

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0: Kind of a crazy story, man. There is a woman that claims to have been served Fabuloso. For my white people, that's basically Mexican pine saw. she's claiming she was served this at a restaurant. Let's listen.
2: On April 11th, at around 1 o'clock, my friend and I went to brunch. I ordered a Prosecco as my drink. And when it arrived to the table, the waiter started unsealing it and pouring it into my glass. Well, when he poured it into my glass, it was a bright purple. When I looked at it, I said, "Is it supposed to be this color?" And he said, "Yeah." So my next instinct was to still not drink it, but to smell it. So I brought it to my nose and I said, "Es fabuloso." And I told him, "Huélelo." I said to him in Spanish, "You smell it." And he smelled it and he said, "Es fabuloso." He agreed. And he said, "Somebody must be playing a really bad prank on us." He then came back to me and brought me a new Ruffino Prosecco split, which he also started unsealing and cracking open. And I said to him, I said, "But didn't you do that with the other one?" And he said, "No, that one wasn't sealed like this one." So when he poured it, he knew it wasn't as sealed as it should be.
0: I guess I just don't understand why someone would do that. I mean, is it a prank or just...
1: I think it'd be something more malicious unless they, I don't know, their bottle of Fabuloso broke and they're like, oh.
3: Oh, they were using that.
1: But yeah, but still, like, you shouldn't have it somewhere where someone's going to grab it.
4: Was she mad that she was served this and it can harm her, or was she mad because of, like, a stereotype thing?
0: Oh, you're saying, like, she was Mexican, so they gave her Fabuloso. I don't know. I mean, she was at a Mexican restaurant.
5: One time when I was working at the Olive Garden, I had this waiter friend that if the table pissed him off, he would then take eye drops and pour a couple drops of eye drops in their drinks.
4: What does that do?
0: I mean, it's diarrhea,
5: like
0: natural, right?
5: Yeah, it gives you, it's a laxative.
4: Oh, wow.
5: That guy was a piece of crap.
1: Wow. Yeah. And you didn't tell on him?
5: No. Oh, I'm not a snitch, Serena.
1: You're a piece of crap, too.
0: Yeah. Years later, you can't get in trouble.
5: His name was James.
4: Wow.
6: Coming up next.
0: Ladies, do not date a man who lacks these six things. We'll see if Serena agrees. Next.
4: Just look at Matt.
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1: All right, listen up. Ladies, you cannot date a man that lacks these six things. I will share them with you one by one, and we will see if Serena agrees or not. Sound good?
2: Mm-hmm.
0: Sounds good.
1: Number one, do not date a man that lacks emotional accountability.
2: Oh, like...
0: I agree. Yeah, it says
1: if he can never admit that he's wrong, every argument becomes your fault. You're going to spend more time defending yourself than actually solving problems.
0: I feel like that's good on both parties.
1: 1,000%. Number two, consistency. Not mixed signals. Not effort sometimes. Because real love should feel stable, not confusing.
0: Ooh, yes, 100%. If you say you're going to do something, do it.
1: Number three, emotional awareness. If he doesn't understand his own emotions, he'll never understand yours.
0: Ooh, that's a good one. Because I feel like a lot of men lack this. So, like, they don't... Because they have never really dove deep into their emotions.
2: And when they're too emotional, it's like, what are we doing?
1: Nicasio sounds like he's agreeing with you, but then he said the opposite. That was so dumb. Number four, respect during conflict. Anyone... can be kind when things are easy, but you need to watch how they treat you when they're upset.
0: I've seen that.
1: I was gonna say I've seen couples, and I was not gonna say Matt and his wife, but he said it, so I'll say it.
3: It's me and my wife.
1: They literally curse each other out. Like I can't. He calls her the B word, and she calls him an a hole. And yeah, I couldn't believe it.
3: But we say it with love. There's love in our eyes.
1: All right, number five, ladies, don't date a man who lacks effort without being asked. Number six, direction in life. You got to remember, he doesn't need to be perfect, but he should have a purpose. There should be growth and direction because confused people create confusing relationships.
3: Like your husband, Serena. He has direction, but he's like a bunch of different directions. Like at first he was selling weed. Now he's a kindergarten teacher.
2: Oh my God.
3: Are you happy with his trajectory?
0: Yes. I feel like both things are good jobs, Matt.
3: They are good.
1: The fact Matt threw that out there just for judgment, it's kind of crazy.
2: He says your husband's confused.
0: And the funny thing is, teachers.
1: As he brings that up, what shirt is Matt wearing? Kurt Cobain smoking a joint.
2: Yeah.
1: Matt.
3: It's a Marlboro.
2: He wears it every day.
4: You guys are awesome. I love your show.
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0: not interested in long-term commitment is withholding sex. If a guy is only interested in you for sex, he's not going to take you out for more than 3 dates if he doesn't get it. If he's interested in with you more than sex, he's going to be very glad that you waited at least 3 dates, if not 4 or 5, or you talk about 3 to 6 months. It's the ultimate filter. And this is coming from a guy who I would say a lot of women have wasted a lot of time on.
1: Serena, what are your thoughts on what this man's saying?
2: I mean, I agree. If you want to sleep on the first date, that's on you. But like for me personally, like I guess I never liked that because I want to know the person. And the same thing, I want to make sure that they are into me.
1: What if you spend all this time building this like chemistry and all, it's great, and then you have sex and it's trash?
2: Well, then you know after the third date and you're like, okay, but is it worth like the... But also, I don't know if women are...
1: And why is the third date the magic number?
2: Because I feel like that's at least 3 weeks. It's almost a month. So you probably, you know, get to know somebody. Because also, if you go on one date, you sleep with this person, and then he ghosts you, and then you go on another date the next week, and then it happens again. I feel like you are giving yourself away. Like, you're losing pieces of yourself that people don't deserve.
1: Nicasio?
3: Yeah, I forgot what I was going to say.
1: Okay. Moving on. You got time to wait, man.
3: You guys kept talking.
1: it's kind of the point of the show. What to do. This is kind of wild, man. There's a TikTok challenge with a children's toy, and it's burning kids.
4: Mm-hmm. What?
1: We're going to talk all about it next.

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0: For all my parents out there, there's a TikTok challenge with this children's toy that apparently is burning kids.
1: Yes.
0: We're going to talk more about this with our producer, Matt, because he was telling me that, I guess, one of your kids has this toy.
2: Yeah, it's the stupidest toy ever. It's basically, what is it, Serena, the name of the toy?
1: It doesn't tell me. It says just a TikTok squishy toy. But it's like one of those, you know what they are. It's like the jelly squishy toys.
0: Okay, yeah.
2: Mm-hmm. Yeah, they come in a cube, and they're like super expensive, I guess. My kids said they're upwards of $40.
0: So what's the actual challenge?
2: You put it in the freezer, you freeze it, and then you put it in the microwave, and then it explodes.
3: Why would you do that?
2: And so this kid did, and it like got all over her face, and like this third degree burns or whatever. She's like, scarred for life, probably.
1: And it's happening to a lot of kids, and they don't know that it's going to explode. The reason why they're doing it is because they think it's going to make it like more squishy. I guess this has been shown on TikTok. You know, you put it in the microwave, and it's like...
3: After you freeze it, though?
1: I don't know why the whole freezing thing happens, but you put it in the microwave and it makes it more squishy. But because of what it's made with inside, you take it out and it explodes.
2: Right.
0: Oh, that's so nuts to me.
2: Called a Nido. The toy is called a Nido.
1: Oh, and then one of the stories too, that happened to that little girl, it was at a friend's house that it happened. So I feel like that's even scarier. Like, you don't know what's happening at other people's houses.
0: That's my thing when it comes to having kids in general. It's like you can do your best to raise them and instill whatever beliefs in them, but it's their friends, bro.
2: Yeah.
0: That is where they're going to make their life choices and decisions, and it starts happening right around the teens. That's when you start letting them kick it. And it's just, I can't imagine that feeling of having to let them go into the world and just pray that they do right.
4: Coming up next.
0: The founder of the shoes, Toms.
3: Mm-hmm. Oh, Toms? Yeah, those are weird.
0: Why are you acting? You don't know what Toms are,
2: I don't know.
0: Matt?
2: I know Toms deodorant.
0: No,
3: Matt had some.
0: Toms were the shoes that when you bought them, they would donate a pair.
2: I didn't know about that.
3: Matt has Toms.
2: No, I have Hey Dudes. Those are different.
0: Yeah. Much cooler, Matt. My bad. My bad. No. I thought this was some wise perspective from the founder of Toms, and we'll share it with you next.
5: It's Becca and Mike.
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5: And we're talking birthdays. Sweet 16 or when you turn 21. What was the bigger celebration?

0: B104.
1: So the founder of Toms had posted this on his social, and I don't know. I thought it was interesting, man. Toms, if you don't know, it's the shoes that you, when you bought a pair, they would donate a pair.
0: Mm-hmm.
1: And so he posted this. It says, I started Toms at 29. I sold it at 43. And then I fell into the deepest depression of my life at 44. Now I'm 49. And these are the lessons I wish I'd learned. Number one, doing more will not make you feel like you're enough. At 29, I thought achievement was the answer. If I just helped more people, if I gave away more shoes, if I made a bigger impact, I'd finally feel worthy. We gave away 100 million pairs of shoes, and I still felt empty because I was tying my worth to what I achieved, and no amount of success could actually fill the void. Feeling like you're enough starts on the inside, not based on your resume. Number two, you can have everything and still feel broken. When I sold Toms, I had the money, the freedom that everybody dreams about. But 6 months later, I couldn't get out of my bed. I was actually planning to end my life. Success isn't the same thing as being okay. Your mental health deserves the same attention as your goals. Number three, purpose cannot become your armor. Toms gave my life meaning, but I used to always run from the pain that I never wanted to face. I just told myself, man, if I help more people, maybe one day I'll finally feel like I'm enough. But purpose can't heal a wound that you refuse to heal. When I sold the company and that purpose was gone, everything that I've been running from finally caught up to me. You can change the world and still feel broken inside. Number four, your body will tell you when something's wrong. The anxiety, the exhaustion, the voice in your head gets louder. My body was screaming at me for years and I just kept ignoring it. I told myself, I'm fine, I'm busy, I'm building something important. Until 2019, when the whispers turned into shouts. You gotta pay attention to those thoughts in your mind before they start screaming at you. You don't want to wait for a breakdown to make a change.
2: Good God. Mm-hmm.
0: I wonder where that comes from about wanting to feel enough. You know, like, because I
2: feel
0: like that.
2: Childhood trauma.
0: Yeah, like, but I wonder, like, what happened? Like, if his dad was always telling him, like, you need to do more, you're not enough.
1: Yeah, I know, or, I do. I wonder the deeper, like, the actual reasoning of what it was. Yeah. You're for sure right. It's some childhood stuff they just couldn't let go of. So in his mind, he's like, well, I can figure it out because I'm just going to help people. I'll do the right thing and it's going to be good. But it's like, you're just masking. You're still not. You're doing good things and you're helping people. So that's a win. But you're still not helping yourself.
3: And who are they donating the Toms to? Because I don't see them at all.
1: It's not here. I think it was all like foreign countries.
3: Oh, really?
1: And stuff. I think so.
2: Do you think they charge twice as much for the shoes? Or that
3: for
2: way
3: sure.
2: They can donate one and still make their money?
1: I never bought a pair. I feel kind of bad. But same. I mean, they weren't that cute.
3: We'll take some Jordans. Tino Cucino Radio. Tino Cucino Radio.

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2: 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I'm with you this whole hour on everything. We're at New Hit List. I'm at La Crystal Rosas. Love this one from One Republic. Need your love.

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2: It's the new hit list. I'm Crystal Rosas. This is going viral on TikTok, where Olivia Rodrigo fans are showing us their Guts Crumble collab from 2 years ago that they had set in Risen. Questionable. Olivia Rodrigo here, drop dead.

0: 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Hey, bestie, you know what's up this hour. When it comes to the world of new music discovery, we are your connoisseurs. It's the new hit list. 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Some BTS on the way. That new Lady Gaga and Doechii is so good. 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

K104, the Lehigh Valley's number one hit music station. The new hit list, Ray, she did her thing on the stage to close out this season of American Idol. Her new one here is with Hans Zimmer. It's called Click Clack Symphony. Did you know that?

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It's the new hit list. I'm Crystal Rosas. You know, Zara Larsson is my muse on TikTok. She just talked about how she took a few days off. Girl went skydiving. Like, Zara, can you sit down, please? Please relax.

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gorgeous. B104. More coming up on the new hit list just for you. We have No Con, Pink Panthers, and more. Time for me to shimmy out of here. I'm back tomorrow night. Till then on everything at La Crystal Rosas. I know you love this one. Sienna Spyro, Die on This Hill. Mwah.

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1: How we doing? It's Rach, and we got some things to celebrate. It is Friday. Your weekend is basically here. And I think that's worthy of celebration. So let's get into your national holidays coming up next.

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A little flashback Friday for you with some Lady Gaga. 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
1: It's Zara Larson with Midnight Sun. 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It's Rach. And Zara actually joined me on my podcast as well during the iHeartRadio Jingle Ball run back in December. 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

It's the Lehigh Valley's number one hit music station, B104. What's going on? It's Rach. And we have some national holidays to celebrate that will really kickstart your Friday for you and make it, I think, even better than just being the finale of your week. So hang tight. Keep hanging out with me. I'll tell you what they are coming up next.

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0: 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All right, besties, it's Rach, and I am out of here. 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If you want to keep hanging out this weekend, that's where I'll be, or I'll tap back in on Sunday. I'll see you then. Mwah.
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0: Good morning, 6:01. Look at that, it's already 6:01. The morning's flying by.
1: Like us. Well, I don't know.
0: 49 degrees right now, going to go up to 60s and then warmer this weekend.
1: It is going to be a pro wrestling summer at the Allentown Fair. 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

0: People to four. Who are we?
1: It's Rebecca and Michael.
0: That's right.
1: Yes.
0: That's
1: using our full formal names because it's almost like we're in trouble.
0: Have you heard about this new gas scam?
1: No.
0: At the pump?
1: No.
0: You don't go to the pump anymore.
1: I don't go to the pump. It's not even a thing for you. I don't know.
0: There's no electric scam.
1: I'm sure there is. Someone just hasn't figured it out.
0: I'll get to that in a second. First, I'll remind everyone, I'll be at the Battleborn Walk for Wellness Wooden Match tomorrow starting at 8 o'clock.
1: Oh, that's such a great time. It's such good vibes with this event.
0: It goes on all day. I'll be out there from 8 to 10. So stop by, say hi. Then you want to see where everyone else is going to be? Because DC will be at the State Theater Freddie Woods along with me. So catch that on the T-Bay.
1: Did you get your tux?
0: Yeah, I did.
1: Did DC?
0: I don't.
1: Okay.
0: I can't hold his hand for everything.
1: That's fair.
0: B104.com to see where we're going to be and what we're up to.
1: Yeah, we're all over the place.
0: Yeah, we really are.
1: Mm-hmm.
0: So there's this new scam.
1: New scam at the pump.
0: And I'm double checking, triple checking to make sure. It seems this is a real thing.
1: Did you take it to Snopes?
0: I didn't take it to Snopes, but I've been seeing it pop up in all different news sources.
1: Okay.
0: What basically is people are trying to trick you into getting their gas for free on your tab.
1: Yeah.
0: Sometimes they will go up and say, especially they target the elderly, and they'll say, can I help you pump?
1: I remember reading about this scam maybe about a week ago or so, and they're offering to help, and you're like, oh, well, thank you so much.
0: Right.
1: And then they don't close out the transaction.
0: And then they pull their car up.
1: Yep.
0: And they just pump on your tab. Now, there's another scam involving a screw into the pump so it doesn't settle back down all the way.
1: Oh.
0: So once again, it doesn't close out the transaction.
1: Oh.
0: I don't know about this one. There's a thing on Facebook saying it happened right here in Easton and Bethlehem, and it's been seen, and there's screws in the pumps. But I don't know how it would work.
1: All right.
0: Because you'd have to go up, put the screw in, lock the pump out. So when you put the pump back down, it doesn't click close.
1: Okay, so it doesn't signal to the pump that the transaction is over, that you've put the nozzle back in the thing.
0: So let's say I go up, I get my $400 worth of gas.
1: The mortgage application is right next to the 87.
0: And then I get done, and I put the pump down. I think it's closed out. It hasn't. I drive away. Then the next person who started the scam now pulls up, and does the same. He puts gas in his car. And now
1: they put their gas in their car.
0: They now get the gas for free.
1: Now what?
0: Do they just leave?
1: So do you pay for the entire day's worth of people rolling up to that pump?
0: I don't know.
1: Or does the person that put the screw in take the screw out after they fill up their car?
0: I don't know. And then when they put it in, do they put it in like a day before? So I'm a little confused by that one. I'm not sure how that one's working. But they're out there. Apparently, I've seen news stories. I've seen the stuff on Facebook. That's always real.
1: Well, if it's on Facebook, it has to be real. There's verification.
0: In the end, just be careful where you pump.
1: Absolutely.
0: The only people that are going to help you at the pump are in New Jersey because they have to. Other than that, you don't need help pumping your gas.
1: No,
0: just
1: say
0: no thank you.
1: Correct.
0: And make sure you hang it up all the way. And that it closes out the end.
1: And maybe even what I would suggest is ask for a receipt at the end of the transaction.
0: Yes.
1: That way you know the transaction is over. You've got the receipt.
0: Yeah.
1: You go on your merry way. But since having an electric car, I haven't had to worry about it. Well, I'm just saying. Just saying. It's a thing.
0: By the way, how's your electric car doing?
1: It's now 10 minutes behind.
0: When does it go to AI to get fixed?
1: Well, my husband sent me the script.
0: Right.
1: So I know when I call for service, I know everything to say. He sent me the full script.
0: And when are you calling for service?
1: I'm going to call it for service next week.
0: Okay.
1: Because now we have an extra vehicle because I can just drop this sucker off at the dealer and let them take care of it.
0: And then you have to go back to a pump.
1: Oh, gosh. I'm gonna ask him. I'm gonna be like, you put gas in that car? Because I get to drive his big Ford, this big Ford F-150.
0: Oh wow!
1: Yeah, it's a big monster of a vehicle.
0: Ooh.
1: Yeah. So, what are you making that face for? I can't handle it.
0: You don't want to go to the pump.
1: I know. That's why I'm gonna ask him to fill it up before I take it.
0: 614 to P104.
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0: Bigota Forge, Beckhead Mike.
1: We made it to Friday. It is May 15th. Today is my son's 13th birthday.
0: Oh, well, happy birthday, Noah.
1: Yeah, Noah turns 13 today.
0: That's very exciting.
1: It's wild. It's wild. He's officially a teenager now.
0: That's right.
1: Mm-hmm. So I got a house full of teenagers.
0: All right. Well, yeah. There you go. That's very exciting.
1: I thought so, too.
0: Well, happy birthday, though. Big plans this weekend. You're going to Atlantic City or something, right?
1: Yeah, we're going to Atlantic City tomorrow morning. We're heading down and going to spend a little time on the beach, hit some of the stores on the boardwalk, and then he wants to do the Rainforest Cafe.
0: Oh, very good.
1: Yeah.
0: Don't forget your chance at AJR, 7 o'clock, 8 o'clock. Listen for the keyword. You get front row tickets. 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
1: All you got to do is just hear that keyword. And when you hear the keyword, you text it to 47142.
0: Oh, brought to you by Westgate Jewelers in Bethlehem. So 7 o'clock, 8 o'clock is for that keyword. If you want more information, B104.com. I'm assuming you do this, but I don't know this for a fact.
1: What? What do I? Okay, I'm scared to ask.
0: Because you usually get pet sitters.
1: Yeah.
0: You get pet sitters.
1: Uh-huh.
0: So when you're away from your animals, how many have you? Two dogs?
1: Two dogs and a cat.
0: Mm-hmm.
1: Yeah.
0: Do you ever call and talk to your pets?
1: No.
0: Have you ever called?
1: No.
0: You of all people have not. You of all, the person who fell in love with a robot dog.
1: I do not call and check
0: on
1: my animals.
0: You do not call and check on your pets?
1: No. No. I'll text the person. We usually have, some great neighbors that will pop over and help with the dogs. We have some great friends that will do the same thing. And we'll text them and be like, everything cool? Do you have any issues? Do you have any questions? But I won't call to talk
0: to the
1: dog.
0: Fido on the...
1: Put the cat on the phone. No. No, I don't. Do you?
0: No.
1: I was going to say. Don't think so.
0: I'm trying. I've lost the numbers of how many people do it.
1: Oh.
0: 20 to 48% of pet owners call or video chat with their pets while traveling away from home.
1: That's a decent
0: 20
1: size.
0: To 40%. That's from a quarter to a half of the people who have pets.
1: Are calling to talk to their animals.
0: So let's say a third.
1: All right.
0: A third of the people who own pets call in to video chat or just phone call with their animals. And I know you can buy those feeders. Where you can call it up and your face appears and you have a video phone call with your pet.
1: Yeah. Friends of ours actually have that. They have two big dogs.
0: They have one of those.
1: And they have one of those.
0: So they call and talk to their pets.
1: They call and talk to their pets. And they'll leave. It even has I think it has a treat dispenser.
0: Yeah.
1: So they can talk to them and then it dispenses a treat.
0: I think they should have that for husbands. When the wife's away, you call, you talk to us, we say, everything's good, haven't burned the house down, and then a treat gets dispensed.
1: And then we dispense a treat.
0: Yes. I'd buy one of those.
1: Your wife would buy one for you. That's for sure.
0: Slice of pizza or cold drink.
1: I was thinking of beer.
0: Beer. Just run, ka-boom-boom, like a machine. Ooh.
1: Yay! I did a good
0: very
1: job.
0: Good.
1: No.
0: Very good.
1: No. I love my animals.
0: Uh-huh.
1: But a lot of times when I take a vacation, I'm taking a vacation away from them because they're a lot of work.
0: They are a lot of work.
1: You know, they're constantly wanting to go out and you've got to, you know, walk them and take care of them and entertain them and then feed them and all the stuff that goes along with them. It's nice to take a vacation from them.
0: 844-820-1041. What about you? Becca doesn't do it. I'm a little surprised.
1: Yeah.
0: Because you're such an animal lover.
1: I love
0: the animals.
1: I do love the animals. And
0: even
1: I love
0: if they're not
1: my
0: real.
1: Animals.
0: You like imaginary animals.
1: You're not going to let me live this down I was nice and sweet to the robot dog.
0: You were nice and sweet. You were like into it like it was alive.
1: The robot dog was cool.
0: You're like, come here, all bro.
1: Right?
0: Like it's a robot.
1: I can believe in the magic, all right?
0: Well, you're going away for a while. Will you call and talk to your pet? What if you have a pet sitter? Do you still call? 844-820-1041. You're not alone. One third of the population who has pets actually doesn't.

0: 844. It's Beck and Mike.
1: So when you go away, do you call back and talk to the animals?
0: 844-820-1041. A lot of people do. B104
2: Hello. Hey, good morning.
0: Good morning.
2: This was years ago, before I got rid of my landline. I was away for the weekend, and I left my cats alone. I had two cats, and I think I was away for like 3 days. I put out an extra litter box. I didn't have nobody to watch them.
1: Yeah.
2: I put out one of those automatic feeders, you know, and water and stuff like that. I actually called, and when the message machine came on, I talked to them.
0: Whether
2: they heard me or not, I was like, hey, guys, how are you doing? We miss you. I'll be home in a couple of days.
1: Oh, I think that's really, really sweet.
2: I was like, you're weird. What do I look like?
0: Did they ever call you back?
2: I thought it was. No, they didn't. I was kind of hurt about that, but I understood. But hey, I'm in your weird club. Don't worry about
1: yes,
2: it.
1: Yes, girl, yes.
0: Thanks for calling. You have a great day.
2: You too.

0: Beautiful. It's Becca and Mike.
1: It's the Coast Kickoff song of the day.
2: Oh, that's right. We got to do that, don't we?
1: Yeah, we do.
2: It's a Friday.
1: Yeah, so that means only 5 seconds.
2: First 5 seconds.
1: The first 5 seconds of the song, and if you can identify it, we're going to make you a winner.
2: Mm-hmm. You all set? Strap in.
1: Okay.
2: Here we go.
1: I'm putting my seatbelt on right now. Okay, I'm strapped
2: in. It's Fast and Furious. Here we go.
3: Good morning, Mike and Becca.
2: That's not the one. All right, let's try this one.
1: Try it again.
2: That's all you got.
1: Geez, I wonder what it could be.
2: Yeah, the thing is, do you know how old that song is? It's over a decade. See?
1: Already?
2: Yeah.
1: Because I was going to say, this doesn't seem like too much of a throwback, but it's over a decade old.
2: Over a decade old.
1: Already?
2: Yep.
1: We're getting old.
2: I think it's 12 years.
1: Oh, my gosh.
2: 844-820-1041. 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
1: You can. 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
2: 844-820-1041. 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
23: The Coast kickoff song of the day. We do it every morning, give you a little bit of a song. And this morning it was only 5 seconds of
22: five
23: the song.
22: 5 seconds.
23: 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And if you can identify it, you can be a winner.
22: 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Hello.
24: Good morning.
22: Amanda, what you got planned for the weekend? Anything special?
24: We're going to that glow ball game tonight at the Iron Pig.
22: Oh, yeah.
23: That'll be fun.
22: Yeah. Back. I think they took that away for a while, right? But now it's back.
24: Yeah, we're excited. We're taking our five-year-old. We made her a shirt last night.
22: That'll be very exciting.
23: That will be very exciting. You'll probably have an early departure with a five-year-old, but I'm just saying.
24: Yeah, maybe.
23: You know what to expect, Amanda. You're in it. You know.
22: It's a fair point.
24: Yeah, we're good.
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0: morning. So much coming up this hour. 7:01 sunshine right now. I'll get into the 60s. It's Beck and Mike.
1: So much coming up, including VIP to AJR at Music Fest and a gift certificate for the Coonsville Car Wash.
0: Becky, you didn't mention brand new music from Gracie Adams.
1: Abrams.
0: Her too. It's called Hit the Wall.

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1: Wow.
0: 8 minutes cool. past 7 o'clock.
1: Very cool. 8 minutes past 7 o'clock. That's a very radio way of saying it's 7:07 or 7:08. My clock says 7:08.
0: What is going on?
1: I don't know. It's a Friday. I don't even know what's going on.
0: Just the time. It's just.
1: I know. What's the temperature right now? Time is half.
0: No. If we can't get the time right, I'm not going near a degree. That's going to be nuts. Hey, your chance of paying your bills with cash, $1,000, come your way 9 o'clock.
1: Yeah, and then we do it at 10, 11, and 12. You get what I'm saying? We do it at the top of the hour. You hear a keyword, you take it to B104.com.
0: Yep. And then just click that contest tab. I want to thank Westgate Jewelers in Bethlehem for helping make it happen.
1: Very cool.
0: You got a big birthday. Your son's birthday today?
1: Son's birthday is today.
0: 13.
1: Officially a teenager.
0: When were the big birthdays when you were coming up? Was there a birthday when you became a teenager? Was that a big birthday? 16?
1: I had a big 16th
0: Typically
1: birthday party.
0: Sweet 16.
1: Yeah.
0: Nowadays they're huge. Oh, they're was yours as big?
1: No.
0: No?
1: No, it was a group of friends and mm-hmm. we went to the restaurant that I was working at and we had a big Chinese food feast and mm-hmm. that was it.
0: How many friends? 5, 10? How many?
1: Less than 10, more than 5.
0: Okay, so somewhere between 5 and 10 people.
1: Yeah.
0: All right. And then when you turned 21?
1: I turned 21 while we were living in Nashville.
0: And was that a big celebration?
1: Not really.
0: No.
1: My husband and I, we went to a club. That was offering, I think the cover charge was $7, and you got in and you could drink all the beer you like for your cover charge.
0: It was just you and your husband?
1: Yeah, it was just him and I, because when we lived in Nashville, we didn't have a lot of friends yet.
0: Okay.
1: Because we had just moved in. And so I celebrated with a horrible beer at a club in Nashville, and it wasn't fun. It wasn't fun. The only good thing about it was that they had White Castles.
0: Okay.
1: They had a bunch of White Castles. So you hit the White Castle.
0: You got a sack or two?
1: After the club. That was probably the best part.
0: Because there are two big birthdays,
1: yeah,
0: right?
1: There are.
0: Sweet 16. Mm-hmm. I don't know why it's a big one.
1: Probably because you get your driver's license.
0: Is that what it is?
1: I would think.
0: Yeah, it's a Sweet 16.
1: Yeah.
0: And then 21, because then you can drink.
1: Right.
0: They were the two big ones, right?
1: What about 18? 18 should get something in there because you're officially an adult.
0: I'm wondering. What's a bigger celebration? Your sweet 16? Your 21st birthday? Or is there something else you celebrated that was huge?
1: Oh.
0: Some other birthday along the way. Maybe it's when you turn 40, 30. Those you're like, I don't really want to celebrate.
1: My husband threw me a pretty big 30th birthday party.
0: Uh-huh.
1: And he planned for a whole bunch of people. He had it at his parents' house. He had it catered. Like mm-hmm. He arranged all this stuff. And I ended up being pregnant and miserable.
0: Oh, the whole time.
1: Because I felt so sick. I felt so gross. But he planned a big 30th wedding. But I'm wondering, what about you? Was your 16th birthday party anything big?
0: I don't remember my 16th birthday. I don't think so.
1: What
0: I don't
1: about
0: think
1: your 21st?
0: The 21st was, once again, I don't think we had a party.
1: Okay.
0: I don't remember that. Now, when I turned 30, someone threw me a party.
1: Ooh,
0: that was kind of fun.
1: Dirty 30.
0: And then there was another one. I don't know what was. It might not have been like a special number. But my wife, it was in the big party, but it was my favorite party by far so far.
1: Aww.
0: She just invited friends over and didn't tell me. I was literally giving the kids a bath. And there was a knock on the door. And she goes, you should get the door. I answer the door. And it's this guy, AJ. I'm like, hey, AJ. He goes, great. He goes, I was stopping by. I said,
1: oh,
0: okay, great. Come on in. And then a couple other people stopped by, and it was very low key.
1: Oh, that
0: no
1: sounds fun.
0: No pressure. They brought some drinks. I ordered some pizza and wings. It was the best celebration ever because there was no expectation.
1: There was no expectation, and
0: nothing.
1: You didn't know it was happening.
0: Nope.
1: So you just had to kind of roll with the punches.
0: Yeah, it was great. And the group was great. We played some games. It was great. It was one of the best. It wasn't really a party per se. I guess it was.
1: That was a party.
0: My wife had planned people coming by, but it ended up being fantastic. It wasn't
1: for necessarily a milestone birthday.
0: I don't remember it. Maybe it was. I don't remember it.
1: Okay.
0: I don't remember what it was for, but that was great. But I'm just wondering, sweet 16 or turning 21, what was the bigger celebration? And what made it so special? And was there a B-day that was even better? 844-820-104.

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0: back here, Mike.
1: It's National Chocolate Chip Day.
0: All right.
1: Yeah.
0: Oh, chocolate chips like
1: good. Yeah, chocolate chip. I love
0: just,
1: it.
0: Just chocolate the chocolate
1: chip. Chips. Just the chocolate
0: not
1: chip.
0: Not the cookie.
1: Not the cookie. Just the chocolate chip. Chip. The
0: cookie. Not, no, we're just talking just chocolate chip.
1: Just the chip. Just all the right. chip. Just the chip. When you get desperate and you go into the baking cabinet and you pull
0: time.
1: Out that bag of
0: all
1: chocolate
0: the time.
1: Chips
0: I do
1: and
0: the time.
1: You do it all the time.
0: All the time.
1: Do you really?
0: I do.
1: I like to take it up a little bit of a notch and take a spoonful of peanut butter.
0: See? That's what I do.
1: Spoonful of peanut butter and then with some chocolate chips?
0: Let me just tell you what I do.
1: Yeah, okay.
0: If I'm feeling really healthy, I take the dark chocolate chips.
1: Oh, okay.
0: And then I put them in a cashew butter.
1: Oh.
0: Mix it up.
1: Gosh, that sounds delicious.
0: Now, if I'm feeling naughty, I have a cinnamon almond butter.
1: That sounds delicious.
0: And then I pour the chocolate chips in there.
1: Oh, but that's not naughty. Almond butter's not naughty.
0: Sure. And all the sugar and cinnamon.
1: Well, cinnamon doesn't affect your blood sugar, I don't think.
0: Sugar.
1: But the sugar does. The cinnamon sugar. Yes. It's like saying cinnamon toast crunch is
0: that's
1: good
0: right.
1: for you because it's got cinnamon in it.
0: It's crunchy. Why does it taste so sweet? That's a cinnamon. No, it's not.
1: I promise you, it's the sugar.
0: That's right. Plus, you know, look, dark chocolate is good for you. It's still dark chocolate.
1: It's still chocolate
0: with sugar.
1: Let's
0: the semi-sweet,
1: right?
0: Not the plain old no sweetness in it. But anyway, that's what I do.
1: Oh, you mean like Baker's chocolate? That's nasty. Don't eat the Baker's chocolate.
0: That's
1: I don't
0: hardcore.
1: Care how desperate you get. Don't do it.
0: That's
1: just,
0: hardcore.
1: Yeah, just eat the semi-sweets because they're
0: good.
1: Yeah, they're okay.
0: Yeah.
1: They're really good with peanut butter.
0: We can't get the milk chocolate because my son's allergic.
1: Okay.
0: So we always get the dark
1: the semi-sweets.
0: Sweet.
1: Yeah.
0: Oh, so good. So good. Anyway.
1: I'm sorry to...
0: We digress.
1: It's so hard to digress. That's pretty off track.
0: What are we doing? Gotta give something away.
1: Yeah, we got a $25 gift certificate for the Coonsville Car Wash.
0: Oh, it's going to be beautiful this weekend.
1: Oh,
0: now's the time to get in your ride and just show it off.
1: They drive faster when they're clean. You look cooler when they're clean.
0: Okay. I don't know about the driving faster, but looking cooler. We can go with that.
1: Okay. I like to look cool when I'm driving.
0: Mm-hmm. What's written on the back of your car today? Anything?
1: It has to do with women's anatomy.
0: You don't know. Whenever Becca's cars get dirty, her SUV gets dirty, her kids will draw pictures or write words or sayings on the back of her car.
1: Yeah. And some of the favorite things are anatomy. They like to practice drawing anatomy on the back of my car.
0: Now, the whole irony of it is that's what Becca used to do to her husband.
1: I don't know where my kids learned it.
0: So it's come full circle.
1: I don't know where they learned it. I don't know where it came from. But the Coonsville Car Wash can certainly get all of
0: take
1: the words
0: of that,
1: and all of the anatomy off of the back of the car.
0: 844-820-1041. Call now. We'll hook you up.
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1: It is Peace Officers Memorial Day, National Pizza Party Day, National Bike to Work Day, National Chocolate Chip Day. I'd like to send this one out to my husband. Bring someone flowers day. I'm just throwing it out there for you, honey. It's also National Endangered Species Day. Coming up on Monday, scientists say there's no danger, but there's a new asteroid that's going to fly close by Earth. Did you see this? It's between 50 and 100 feet across, and it's coming within 56,000 miles of the planet. It's roughly the size of a small building. Right. But despite its close approach, NASA says, excuse me.
2: Are you okay over there?
1: I'm sorry.
2: What's going on?
1: I have the hiccups. Obviously. And there's no, anyway, there's no risk of impact over here.
2: And can this, you finish?
1: I should be done hiccuping. I think I'm done. All right. This next trend is really, really disgusting. Now, I asked you about one trend this morning. It is not that story. All right. I'm not going to read that story. This one is about a teenage son who refused to take a shower for 10 straight days. And he said he was, quote unquote, pheromone maxing.
2: Yes.
1: There's a new social media trend where guys believe that skipping their hygiene is going to boost their natural scent and make them more attractive.
2: Is this mostly a certain age?
1: I'm thinking that this is probably
2: because I gotta
1: 14,
2: tell you,
1: 15, 16, and that, 17
2: that is
1: year
2: the
1: old
2: age
1: boys.
2: You need to shower
1: oh,
2: more.
1: Oh my goodness.
2: I don't listen, when your hormones kick in, they are on fire.
1: Literally.
2: And if, anyone who knows that they're raising a child, I don't remember going through this phase, and I don't think you realize what's happening. But I know my son and daughter.
1: Stinky.
2: They get to a certain age, and suddenly your body's like, we'll now expel smells you've never had before.
1: Let's get funky.
2: It's in your clothes. Uh-huh. It's everywhere.
1: It's in the room.
2: Yeah.
1: It's everywhere. You can smell it when they climb in the car.
2: Yeah.
1: It's everywhere.
2: It is heavy.
1: And doctors are saying that this is not a thing.
2: Pheromone maxing,
1: not a thing. Experts are saying there's zero science behind this. It's just another maxing trend gone very, very wrong, very smelly. But most people were trying to comment on this mom's video saying that maybe her son should try shower maxing.
2: Yeah, shower maxing.
1: Yeah.
2: Absolutely.
1: I think there is some science to pheromones, yes, but not when it comes to skipping a shower.
2: I think at one time pheromones played a huge part. There was a time when there
1: absolutely
2: was no deodorant and you went by smells, right, and scents.
1: And I think
2: visual cues.
1: To a certain degree, we still gravitate toward people that we like the way they smell.
2: Yes. Usually it's artificial, but we still like it.
1: I don't know. When my husband takes off one of his shirts, I'm like, give me that. It smells wonderful. I like the way it smells.
2: There you go.
1: Yeah.
2: Maybe he should start pheromone maxing.
1: Ugh.
2: No.
1: No.
2: You like it, but not that much.
1: I like a little of that funk, but not
2: a lot. Like 1 or 2 days.
1: Yes.
2: You get to 10. That's a whole different pheromone going on.
1: Yes.
2: I got you.
1: Yeah, a teenage boy went 10 days without taking a shower. That's just, yeah. All right. So as you think about that, we will wrap up the breakdown. 7:56. That does it. It's B104.

0: whether you think it's fake or whether you think it's real or whether you just love it regardless. Pro Wrestling at the Allentown Fair. We've got a 4-pack of tickets coming up this hour.
1: And Music Fest. Who said Music Fest?
0: Music Fest.
1: AJR, front row seats. 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

0: back here, Mike.
1: We made it to Friday, everybody. Feels so good, doesn't it?
0: Yeah, take a little stretch.
1: Mm-hmm.
0: All right, let's go get him.
1: Big stretch. All right, Tiger.
0: Don't forget Winning Weekend.
1: Oh, this weekend it's all about Ed Sheeran.
0: Yeah.
1: The Loop Tour coming to Lincoln Financial Field in Philly on September 19th.
0: Now you're saying, Mike and Becca, Mike, how do we win these invites? How do we get these tickets? How do we go see Ed Sheeran in Philly?
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0: Oh, I did. You know? I didn't know.
1: You didn't know?
0: No.
1: Oh, wow.
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1: I read those emails. 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
0: Free. All right. So far, I love it.
1: Yeah.
0: Excellent.
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0: Okay.
1: And then you click the red talkback mic.
0: Oh.
1: Yeah.
0: You click
1: that little talkback mic and you say, I love B104.
0: All right.
1: Leave us your name and your city. And that's all you have to do.
0: Simple.
1: Super easy lemon squeezy.
0: Yes. So get it done today. More info, B104.com. I want to thank Westgate Jewelers Bethlehem for helping making it happen. All right?
1: Mm-hmm.
0: You know, I did something. You ever do this?
1: What?
0: My headphones. I have these headphones I wear when I'm at the gym. They're a little, they hook around the ear.
1: Like
0: earbuds.
1: Okay, so the earbuds, but they have that hook around your so they don't fall off.
0: Yeah.
1: All right.
0: So I wear them when I'm walking and exercising, and they're Bluetooth and all that, blah, blah, blah. But the charging case was no longer recharging them.
1: Oh.
0: And you can't plug the... You have to get the special case to put them in.
1: To
0: charge them up.
1: Okay.
0: And it wasn't charging.
1: Hmm.
0: And so I tried to find some workarounds. I tried to make... Couldn't get it to work. And I thought, okay, the charger's going to run out. That's going to be a bummer. Because walking on a treadmill without headphones on is boring.
1: Oh, gosh, yeah.
0: So I thought, now, maybe I can buy a case. But the headphones are a couple years old, so you're just going to buy old ones. And I don't want to spend a lot of money on new case, but I could just buy...
1: New ones.
0: New headphones.
1: Right.
0: So I thought maybe I'll find an old case online, eBay or something. Started looking at that. Thought they were used, but maybe it's a good price. $25, not bad for a new case. All right, maybe I'll do that.
1: How much did the headphones cost, though?
0: They're like $80.
1: Okay.
0: Yeah, not too bad, right?
1: Okay.
0: So in the meantime, I contacted the people who made the headphones, JBL. And they sent an email. They said, work through these steps to see if you can make the headphones work again. And we'll move to the next step. And I thought, well, it's out of warranty. And I've tried all these steps already. I'm pretty sure.
1: Okay.
0: So I start looking at the new models.
1: Ooh.
0: Oh, the new models are nice.
1: Ooh.
0: They're lighter, have more microphones, better sound.
1: Oh, the charge probably lasts longer.
0: Yeah.
1: Oh, yeah. They're more comfortable, different colors.
0: All the reviews are like, these are off the charts. Yeah. So much better. You got to get the new ones. I thought, oh, let me see if I can get those new ones. And then the case started working again. Now, here's the problem.
1: Did you get the new ones already?
0: No.
1: Oh, okay.
0: But now I have new one envy. I want the new ones.
1: Oh, gosh. Now you have new headphones.
0: Because I was looking, I'm like, oh, these look so, they're so light, so pretty. Oh, so many new features. You know what? I'm going to treat myself. I'm going to buy some. What do you mean the case is working now?
1: I have an idea.
0: Buy them anyway?
1: No.
0: No?
1: No. Tell the family that's what you want for Father's Day.
0: Yeah, but I don't really need them now.
1: So? Because you don't need something doesn't mean you don't get it.
0: I like the way you think. Yeah, so?
1: Uh-huh.
0: I don't need them now. And that's the problem.
1: But you use them on a regular basis.
0: And they still work.
1: Right, but you've had them for a couple years, and maybe an upgrade would be nice.
0: Yeah, but you know what I mean?
1: I'm just saying.
0: Yeah.
1: Maybe an upgrade would be nice.
0: It would be nice.
1: And that's okay. That's okay to get something new and nice, even if the old one is still working.
0: It's hard for me to get rid of something if it's still working.
1: Oh, not me. Not at all. Nope. Super easy. I'll just get a new one. It's a whole lot easier. Yeah. So you want these new headphones.
0: It's not going to happen.
1: No?
0: I can't.
1: You can't?
0: It's hard for me. The other ones work fine. They do everything they're supposed to do. They're beautiful.
1: But the other ones could be
0: shiny.
1: They could be shiny and new, and they'd have better sound.
0: No,
1: and the charge would last longer.
0: I can't just.
1: And you're using them every day.
0: Yeah, but I feel like, what am I going to do with the old ones?
1: I don't know. Put them in a junk drawer.
0: Yeah.
1: Use them for backup, because inevitably something's going to happen to the new pair.
0: But if I keep on this track, every time I just buy new ones.
1: Right.
0: Yeah.
1: What are you saying, Mike?
0: I can't do it.
1: You can't?
0: I can't do it.
1: What about shoes? Can you do that with shoes?
0: No, I wear shoes till they're done.
1: You won't buy a new pair of shoes until...
0: Yeah, they're broken or something. Those are wildly out of style.
1: Who are you?
0: Yeah, say 12 at
1: P104. What?

0: B104, it's Becky and Mike. I think Lisa was just in here. I think she's pheromone maxing.
1: She does smell very
0: and
1: nice.
0: I'm loving it.
1: Stop
0: your sorry, does that sound creepy?
1: Yeah,
0: I'm sorry.
1: That sounded very creepy.
0: That wasn't me.
1: I watched you do it. I heard the words coming out of your
0: is
1: mouth.
0: Is this working? I don't know what happened.
1: She does smell very nice.
0: Lisa's
1: yes.
0: amazing.
1: Yes.
0: She really is.
1: We're very lucky that we have a wonderful boss.
0: It's fantastic.
1: Yes.
0: All right. Anyway, we got to get some stuff.
1: Are you a little distracted?
0: I'm a little off.
1: Okay.
0: What is it?
1: Olfactory.
0: Olfactory nerves. Senses. My sniffer. Anyway, let's get some stuff away.
1: You're like that commercial with the dogs in the treats. Bacon. Yeah. Anyway, we've got a 4-pack of passes for pro wrestling at the Allentown Fair on September 3rd. And no matter what the gimmick is mm-hmm. or the angle mm-hmm. or if the crowd gets a pop.
0: Right.
1: I just used all the terms.
0: Thank you. Well done.
1: I just tried to use all the terms.
0: Well done.
1: Okay. Well, anyway, whatever the case may be, we've got pro wrestling at the Allentown Fair.
0: You want to go see some wrestling? Allentown Fair? 844-820-1041. Call now.

0: Deal with a four. It's Becky and Mike.
1: Good morning. Happy Friday.
0: 842, 52. Going to be hot this weekend. Into the 90s, I believe.
1: Ooh.
0: At some point.
1: Holy moly.
0: So.
1: What are you doing this weekend?
0: Working.
1: Yeah?
0: Go be out the.
1: Oh, you have the walk for wellness with Battleborn tomorrow morning.
0: Yeah, Battleborn, yeah. So I love doing that. Then I'll go home to the regular weekend chores. What about you?
1: Well, we're going to Atlantic City tomorrow.
0: Very nice.
1: Because my son's birthday is today. Happy birthday, Noah.
0: My daughter's headed down to Florida.
1: What's she doing in Florida?
0: It's their 3-year anniversary.
1: Oh.
0: Her and her boyfriend.
1: Isn't
0: so
1: that
0: they're,
1: nice?
0: So they're flying off the floor. 3-year anniversary of dating. They're not married.
1: Okay.
0: They're just dating.
1: Do you think they will?
0: You know, I don't know. No. I mean, I think they'll get married at some point. I don't think it's going to happen this weekend.
1: Okay. Do you think maybe he might ask her?
0: Every time a big thing comes up, I think maybe. I think, no. I think they want to be solid in the career before they walk down that path.
1: All right.
0: So
1: okay.
0: They're still both in school. So I bring it up because they're flying Frontier because Spirit
1: is
0: regular
1: no
0: mode of transportation is no more. But if you're sitting on a bunch of loyalty points for Spirit, you can get free pizza from Papa John's.
1: I don't know if that's much of a...
0: Papa John's, the Spirit Airlines of pizza.
1: I don't want to say anything disparaging about just Papa
0: John's. I like
1: John's.
0: Papa John's.
1: That's not
0: disparaging
1: not
0: at all.
1: Bad pizza. It's just not the pizza chain I would go to first. Just say it.
0: Kind of like Spirit.
1: It was not the first airline I'd go to.
0: Well, if you're sitting... Because I was talking to a friend of ours, and they were literally... this is when it first happened, when they shut down. Spirit shut down. They were stuck in Puerto Rico or something. So they went someplace for vacation.
1: Oh, my gosh.
0: And they were in the airport, ready to board. And they got... They were closed.
1: Wait, how does that happen? How does that work?
0: They said that people... were, and then this is what they told. They said that if you were in a flight... they would find the closest runway and just land. That's what they're telling me. I don't know how true that is because that takes a whole lot of different scheduling. But they were ready to get on the plane and they said, sorry, we're no longer in business. And that was that.
1: But wouldn't the plane be there and be ready?
0: The plane was there.
1: And the crew and everyone was ready to...
0: They were ready to board. And they said, sorry. So if you were on the plane at that moment, I think they took you off the plane.
1: They got you off the plane.
0: We're done.

0: We're closed. Closed for business. No. And so they were stuck in this airport, and then they were stuck there for hours. Well, they may have been there a couple days, one or two days, because every place they wanted to get a flight now, the prices skyrocketed.
1: That's right.
0: And then JetBlue stepped in and said, we're going to cap ours at $100.
1: Well, good for them.
0: Yeah. If you have a ticket for Spirit, we will give you a ticket for $100.
1: Oh, that's great.
0: But JetBlue doesn't fly many places, so.
1: Yeah, right.
0: Yeah.
1: So good luck finding
0: that. That's what happened, though. Yeah. They just stepped in. And now there's a GoFundMe page.
1: What?
0: To raise money to get Spirit back in the air. And they had raised quite a bit of money.
1: Really?
0: Really, really. Really, really.
1: People are donating their own money to this?
0: That's what it said, the GoFundMe page. And I was like, you've got to be kidding me. But no, it's true.
1: For Spirit Airlines?
0: Spirit Airlines.
1: Wow.
0: So you want to donate money, get Spirit Airlines. I don't know how long it's going to stay in the air.
1: I don't know where that money's going to
0: go.
1: What
0: happens if it doesn't work? Let's say you
1: don't get your money back.
0: You don't get it back? I don't know.
1: I have no idea. I've never donated to a GoFundMe.
0: GoFundMe page, they need $50 million. But they only get 45. Do you get your money back?
1: Somebody's getting $45 million. Certainly not you.
0: 8:46. We'll get the breakdown next.

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2: Next weekend is Memorial Day weekend already, and they're estimating that 45 million Americans will be taking a trip for the holiday weekend.
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2: You going anywhere?
3: No.
4: No, neither are we.
2: They're saying 39.1 million people will be traveling by car, and a little less than 4 million will be flying. The most popular destination over the weekend, Orlando.
3: Okay.
2: Followed by Seattle.
3: What?
2: Yeah, it's just, the Memorial Day weekend, the most popular U.S. destination is Orlando.
3: And then Seattle.
2: And then Seattle.
3: That seems so
2: random.
3: Random.
2: Yes. Yeah. I don't know. I just report the news. I don't make it up.
3: All right.
2: Okay. Anyway, moving forward, tired at work. People are Googling tired at work.
3: Yeah.
2: So many times that it has jumped 243%.
3: What are they? Okay.
2: They're Googling, why are they tired at work?
3: Oh.
2: Why are we tired at work? Why are we tired at work? You know why? Research is saying that the easiest way to fix being tired at work is to drink a glass of water. Well hydrated workers clock 1.2% more productive hours a day than those who drink little to no water.
3: Okay.
2: So drink your water.
3: All right.
2: And if you're a kind of person who feels yourself petty, find yourself petty and cat wherever you go, science kind of says there's a reason. People who feel emotions more intensely are drawn to cats for comfort.
3: Yes.
2: Researchers looked at college students and staff and found highly emotional people were more likely to seek out cat-based stress relief than dog interactions.
3: That's right.
2: Cats are calm, quiet, and low demand. A few minutes of petting a cat can lower your stress hormones and create a sense of emotional reset.
3: That's correct.
2: Yes.
3: Our furry little friends.
2: If only...
3: They are saying that a lot of hospitals use therapy dogs,
2: mm-hmm.
3: and they say maybe the way to go with cats, but cats don't travel as well.
2: No, cats don't travel. And cats have some really significant boundaries. They really do. Dogs don't really have too many boundaries, but cats are like, did you just approach me with your right foot and not your left foot? Do you really think I'm going to let you touch my nose?
3: Right. Dogs want to please you.
2: Right.
3: Cats want you to please them.
2: Right. There's a dogs have owners, cats right. have staff.
3: That's right. That's right. Exactly right.
2: But absolutely. Apparently, if you're more drawn to cats, you're more of an emotionally intense person.
3: All right.
2: All right. Good. So that's warning signs to everybody out there. 8:54, that does it for the breakdown. You're with B104.

0: 8:53. It's Becky and Mike.
1: All right. So, what are you doing to balance your social media life and your real life? Do you balance your social media and your real life?
0: No.
1: Okay. Oh. Well, then maybe I won't be reading this story. Let's give away $1,000 instead.
0: Plus, brand new music.
1: From Gracie Abrams.
0: Yes. This is called Hit the Wall.

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1: 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That's grand. Enter it now.

0: 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It's Becca and Mike.
1: So I hope everyone has a wonderful weekend this weekend. And one last happy birthday to my son, who is officially a 13-year-old.
0: Very good.
1: Teenager.
0: Enjoy the warm weather this weekend. 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

0: Seacrest. And it is the weekend. I'm so excited that it's the weekend. Now, I'm not pointing fingers. Some people, maybe some of us here, assume when only water goes in a bottle, do you really need to wash it and wash it that often? Well, you do, and we'll get into that. We all carry these water bottles around these days. So that's coming up later this hour.
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3: Why is that not every day? 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
4: Yeah, I've gone months.
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3: I mean, look, and there's lipstick all over this. I would not use this again tomorrow with all this lipstick on you. 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
2: well,
3: I move
2: most
3: on.
2: Of us aren't as diligent as you, but it's bacteria from your mouth that builds up. 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And so just clean it out. 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Just rinsing it down with hot water. I don't know. 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
3: Okay.
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0: Seacrest with you. It's B104 with Becca and Mike in the morning. On the last American Top 40, it was a battle between Bruno Mars and Olivia Dean. This time around, it's officially a rematch with two of the biggest songs of the year. Bruno's I Just Might and Olivia's So Easy. Both capable of taking the gold. Who's going to get it done? I'll check it out with you this weekend on AT40.
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0: with Becca and Mike in the morning. It's Ryan Seacrest here on B104. Have you heard about this, Disney? Tanya's now got her own beauty hack where she thinks that using an electronic toothbrush on her skin is creating the shine that we're so blessed with every day.
1: I don't turn the electric toothbrush on.
0: Okay, let's just explain why we're at this place in our lives. Coming up next.

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1: Tanya,
0: you've got something new you want to share. You saw on TikTok.
2: I saw it on TikTok.
0: Okay, go ahead.
2: And it's you washing your face with a toothbrush. And I'm telling you, I feel like it's given me a youthful glow. Using like your face wash with
0: a
2: toothbrush.
0: It's like exfoliating with the...
3: Yeah, but they have like face brushes to do this.
2: I don't have any of those. I've never used any...
0: How long does it take? Now, the bristle of my electric toothbrush is about the size of a hay penny.
3: What's a hay penny?
2: What's a hay penny?
0: Penny. It's tiny.
2: Okay.
3: Yeah, it's like the size of your fingernail. Like,
2: yeah. It takes the same amount of time that it takes to like brush your teeth.
0: So I called several dermatologists in the area.
2: No, you didn't.
0: And I did, and I had some direct conversations with them, and I said, guess what Tanya's going to try and tell me on the show tomorrow? Who's Tanya? You know the Tanya that duct tapes her mouth. Oh, yeah, I hear about her on the radio.
2: Uh-huh.
0: Anyway, they told me, as a group, consensus is washing your face with a toothbrush is heavily discouraged by all of us. We are dermatologists, and we say no, it can cause severe damage. Please share this message with Tanya directly on the air as soon as you can.
2: Yeah.
0: Toothbrush bristles are designed to scrub. This is from them. I didn't make this up. They wrote this to me. Tell Tanya, toothbrush bristles are designed to scrub rigid dental enamel, not delicate facial tissue.
3: Yeah,
0: she
3: you're
0: should
3: gonna,
0: stop immediately.
3: You're going to exfoliate too much.
0: And consult a dermatologist.
3: That's why you only exfoliate and use like those type of masks like once a week or once every 2 weeks.
2: I don't do it every day. I do it like every other day.
0: Okay, no, that's still too much. Don't do it at all. The doctors of the world who studied the epidermis and dermis are saying don't do it.
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2: 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You're on air with Ryan Seacrest.
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1: So Zara Larsson feels a kinship with Addison Rae, who admits she'll call paparazzi to alert them before going to fill up her gas tank. Zara says they both embrace that idea that every aspect of life is a performance. Midnight Sun, number 3.

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0: 104. Caller on the line says she caught a coworker doing something disgusting. And what if this happened in our break room also? We'll find out next.
1: Let me talk to him. Let me talk to him. Let it rain. Let me

0: forks and spoons. I noticed she was taking them out of her own plastic grocery bag. So I jokingly said, "You know that the company supplies those, right?" And she goes, "Oh, I know, I used some. So I just took them home, washed them, and brought them back because I don't like wasting plastic."
1: I love that.
0: And yeah, I was honestly so nauseous. And here's the thing. She's a really sweet lady, like genuinely kind. I don't think she's trying to be gross at all. I think she honestly thinks she's helping the environment. But now I don't know what to do. So I'm wondering, do I report this quietly, you know, to the office management or HR?
2: Much better to stay out of it. Let her do what she thinks she's doing for the environment and bring your own silverware.
1: I'm torn.
3: She should have her own section. Like, these are the ones that I've rewatched. If you want to use these ones, otherwise, here are the new ones.
2: All right. Well, now, Jordan, what are you going to do quickly? What's your decision?
0: I feel like people deserve to know. So honestly, I might just try and go up to her directly and just see if I can talk to her about it.
2: You're the assistant of your office. Good luck.
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1: Tawny has another Taylor Swift theory. I guess she's got to be right eventually if she keeps coming up with these. Coming up next.
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0: 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Let's get to this trending report, Tanya.
1: Well, what I would like to point your attention to is what Taylor Swift has been wearing lately. So, on May 12th, Taylor was wearing a winter white mini dress. May 11th, she went out to dinner in New York with her parents and her brother. She was wearing a black dress with a silver bow on top, so black and white. May 8th, she was spotted out in London with Travis Kelce wearing a black lace slip look. Okay? Do you catch my drift? She's been wearing black and white. What of her albums is the theme color black and white?
2: Reputation.
1: Thank you. Ding, ding, ding. Point goes to Sisney. Reputation, which means Taylor's version of Reputation is coming. Now, when do you think it's coming, you might ask?
0: Does it definitely mean that?
1: Well, no, but that's, I think it does.
2: All the fans, all the Swifties are expecting this album anytime.
1: And so Travis Kelce's number when he plays football is 87, okay? 87, which is August 7th, okay? That lands on a Friday this year, August 7th. Do you know what? Taylor Swift has been wearing a lot of silk lately, like I mentioned in this outfit that she wore out. Silk is made by a hand loom. And guess what National Hand Loom Day is celebrated on?
0: Okay.
1: August 7th.
0: I have to ask if you're okay.
2: I'm here for this.
0: I love all these theories.
2: Yeah.
0: Who would know that? Like, how do you know it's
2: a
0: national
2: quick little
0: heirloom?
2: Google search.
0: So the silk machine is called what?
1: A hand loom. I didn't know that either. I didn't know that.
0: I didn't know silk was made from hand looms. Yes. That is a good takeaway as well.
1: But National Hand Loom Day is August 7th.
0: I hope it's true because the excitement level on that one was real.
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Shall we get into our weekend watch list? If you're looking for something to stream this weekend, each of us, we always have something on our radar. We'll get into it next.

0: Tracker. I recently got introduced to this show, and it's on season 3 right now. The finale actually airs next weekend, but don't spoil it for me because I just finished season 1. And it is an incredible show. The expert tracker, Justin Hartley, travels the country in an RV, helping people solve mysteries and find missing people. So let's say like you had a missing wife and the police wasn't helping you. You would contact Justin Hartley and you'd be like, hey, like I'm hiring you. Almost like a PI, but not really.
1: Is it bounty hunter?
0: Kind of, but like not really.
1: He
0: gets rewards. So you'd be like, I'm going to give you $5,000 if you can help me find my missing wife. Sunday's on CBS, but you can also stream it on Paramount Plus. It is a very good show.
1: Tanya, this has been on my weekend watch list for, I think, 2 weeks. Well, I believe I'm going to break down and see it this weekend.
2: Now it is streaming, which is what I was waiting for. Wuthering Heights is officially on HBO Max. It's the Jacob Elordi, Margot Robbie love story of the classic novel. And I've been waiting for it to come out on streaming. So that is on my to-do list.
0: I'm really curious to see what the two of you think of this movie, because mixed reviews. And I loved it.
2: I've heard mixed reviews.
0: I saw it in theaters and it was incredible.
1: Fine.
0: So yes.
1: Well, this weekend, will you remind me, Tanya, to watch it this weekend and I'll watch it and then we'll come back?
2: When would you like me to remind you?
0: Yeah, I'm like, what?
1: Well, I don't think that would be a problem. You'll probably think of it often.
2: I could do it Saturday morning, Saturday afternoon, and Saturday night.
1: That sounds good, all three.
3: Just watch. Come on!
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0: We are the Lehigh Valley's number one hit music station, B104. Did that go fast?
1: Yeah, a little bit.
0: Huh. All right. Well, that's going to do it for us. Now, when we reconvene on Monday, the most dangerous breakfast you can have, I will tell you about that. Be careful. It is so dangerous, this breakfast. Have a fantastic weekend. Thank you, everybody.
1: Thank you.
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A beautiful Friday going into the weekend where Dorney Park is open. A ton of things are happening. It's a Ed Sheeran winning weekend here on B104. Your chance to win tickets this weekend by leaving us a talk back by saying, I love B104, to see him at the Lincoln Philly.

0: Oh, today is National Pizza Party Day, also National Chocolate Chip Day. It's B104. I got neither of those things today.
1: Yeah, y'all know what it is. Katy Perry, Juicy J.

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0: Yo, it's DC. 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

know, I was excited for that Buc-ee's. Don't get me wrong, Chihuahua, I'm just like, I love you, but like, Buc-ee's would have just changed the game in Lehigh Valley. That letter that was circulating a couple days ago, AI fake. And Steve, you see him, B104, Zara Larson's on.

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0: Bruno Mars at number one. I Just Might on BSOP 3. I'm DC. Friday's on. Taylor's on the way. Chapel's on the way. Got you $1,000. That's coming up in a few minutes, too, as you're working.
1: I'm an instructional technology specialist, so I teach teachers and kids how to use technology in their classroom.
2: Nice. 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
1: Sure, absolutely. 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

It has been a couple of years, but excited that WWE is coming back to Allentown, playing the PPL Center this summer. 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
0: Brenda, PPL Center welcomes Ringling, the greatest show on earth, some circus. 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

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Cosmic Baseball back with our friends at the Iron Pigs over at Coca-Cola Park this weekend. It's DC if you're looking for something to do with the fam. 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

All right, inside of New Music Friday on B104, I have $1,000 for you on the way. Also, new music from our friend Gracie Abrams. We'll play Hit the Wall if you missed it coming up at the top of the hour here on B104. Hang on.

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Happy Friday. 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

up? It is DC, man. Just getting ready for the weekend here on B104, the Lehigh Valley's number one music station. Busy weekend. Going to be a beautiful weekend in the Valley. Cosmic Baseball over at Coca-Cola Park this weekend with our friends at the Iron Pigs. Now, Bethlehem, it is Sangria Fest tomorrow. One of my favorite events without the kids. Unlimited samplings of a bunch of different sangrias. So, I don't know, get mom and dad, grandma, grandpa, watch the kids. 21 plus over there in Bethlehem. 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
2: What's up, everybody? 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
3: Hello.
2: Matt's here. And our dude Nicasio is actually about to call out Matt because he feels that he's a bad friend.
4: Yeah, it's just he only calls me whenever he wants something.
2: Okay.
5: Why else would I call you? To chat?
4: That's what friends do.
3: Hi.
4: Yeah, I know. Matt's never had friends.
2: We'll talk. That low-key might be true.
5: I'm fine with that.
2: We'll talk all about it next. It's a therapy session coming up.

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0: So apparently our co-host Nicasio has an issue with Matt. And they always kind of bicker and go back and forth. But you're officially calling him out. You think Matt is a bad friend.
2: Yeah, for sure. Like the other day, I was just like, you know what? No. I'm not going to give him what he wants because he doesn't support me in any way. The other day, he was asking me for tickets to a baseball game because I'm able to get, you know, the hookup.
3: Are you? Because so, I didn't get any.
2: I do. And so he asked me. I was like, you know what? I'm not going to go like out of my way to hook him up because he doesn't support me. He doesn't do anything. He doesn't. Half of the time, he don't even answer my calls. And it's just like, dude, why am I going to hook up someone like that?
3: Well, he's right. He didn't hook me up. I thought you of all people that could hook me up, and you didn't do it. So don't worry. I won't be calling you again.
2: Well, good, because I'm tired of it. Because you just ask for handouts, and you make a good salary. You and your wife make good salaries.
3: Yeah, but if I have a hookup, why would I pay cash for something that I can get from a friend?
2: Oh, a friend.
3: And how would you like me to support you? What can I do to support you, Nicasio? What do you need from me?
1: How about you call me? Flyers?
2: Yeah, but whatever I post, just share it. No. And just call me on Sunday and just be like, hey, man, like, how was your weekend? Because I know you don't stop working Friday.
3: You want me to call you on Sunday and ask how your weekend was?
2: If I wanted tickets, I'd call someone.
0: But he did want something, so he called you.
3: Yeah.
1: I think he's saying, like, butter him up first.
2: He didn't call me.
0: No, you said he wanted something. He asked you for it.
3: Yeah.
2: Yes, he texted me. You couldn't even call me.
0: Oh, I see.
3: Who calls people anymore?
2: I don't know. I was just fed up with
0: it
2: because
0: I'm
2: just like,
0: you don't call me. I don't complain.
2: It's not between me and you. It's between me and Matt right now.
0: Okay. Do you have any thoughts on this, Serena? Any input? Do you care?
1: I don't really care about their drama.
0: Yeah.
2: You don't have friends that hit you up just for certain things?
1: No, they know that I'm taking my husband usually half the time if I get free tickets.
0: All right. I know we have Jamie on the line. Do you remember what her perspective was?
3: Yeah, her son is the one that only hits her up.
0: That's what it is. All right. We'll let her talk all about it and vent next.
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1: All right, so we're talking about friends or people that just call us when they need something. They use us. We have Jamie on the line, and apparently it's her 24-year-old son.
2: Hi.
1: Jamie, I want you to be honest. What's the last thing that he asked you for? Like, when it comes to money, what did he need?
3: To Uber him somewhere.
1: Okay, no. See, come on now. No. 24-year-old man.
3: Mom, can you send me $15 for something to eat? Mom, it's never, how are you doing, Mom?
0: I love you. Is he in college?
3: No.
0: Okay.
4: I mean, imagine the kids that don't hit up their moms.
1: No. But
3: I
1: know.
3: You know what? I'm not going to front. I still hit up my dad when I need him.
1: That's where he learned it from. Yeah. Damn it.
3: I check on my dad, though.
1: I feel like that comes with age, though, right? As you get older, you start to realize that the time is limited, so you want to try and check and kind of reach out and see what's going on, right?
3: No, you're right. It does.
2: Tell me your son did something for you for Mother's Day, though.
3: He did. He brought me flowers. I'm not going to front. Like, when he has money, he hooks me up.
2: He just never has money.
1: Well, he has money because you give it to him. You bought your own flowers. Hope you know that.
5: Coming up next.
1: This is pretty crazy, man. According to science, approximately 91.4% of all things people with anxiety worry about never actually happen.
4: Oh, I believe that.
1: You're living through this anxiety that you can control. Let's talk more about it next.

0: B104.
1: This is pretty interesting to me, man. According to science, approximately 91.4%, that is almost all of the things that people with anxiety worry about never actually happen. Serena has more of the study.
0: Experts explain that anxiety is closely tied to uncertainty and fear of losing control. So social pressure, financial stress, overstimulation from technology, and nonstop comparison online have all contributed to the rising anxiety levels worldwide, especially among younger generations. And psychologists say anxiety often comes from overstimulating future threats while underestimating our ability to handle them.
1: Yeah, like people that don't want to travel because, oh, what if the plane goes down? What if the plane goes down? I hate flying. I swear to God, when I decided I was going to stop DJing, I was excited because, like, man, I'm not going to travel anymore.
2: And then you got into comedy.
1: Then I got into comedy. I've been going almost every weekend for a year.
2: Has that lessened your fear of flying?
1: I hate it every time. Every time we fly, when we first take off, I say a prayer and I have my phone. This is real. I have my phone. I make sure I'm connected to the Wi-Fi. That before we take off, that way, just in case we can go down, or I know we're going down, I can send a goodbye text to whoever I need to.
2: Me?
3: Oh my God.
1: Every single time.
0: I feel like I kind of think that way, and then I try to shut off those thoughts because I'm like, I don't want to manifest it.
4: You know what's crazy? That Richie Valens was afraid of, like, you know, crashing in a plane.
1: And he did.
2: Nice reference from 1956.
4: Everyone knows La Bamba, man.
1: My business partner, Mikey, wants to say something.
5: Really quickly, if the plane was going down, who would you text?
4: In this room.
1: It'd probably be no one in this room.
2: Wow.
0: Coming up next.
1: We had so many people sign up for our giveaway to Jamaica Mon. I want to send a big shout out to our winners next.

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2: So if you don't follow us on Instagram, you probably should, because we do giveaways. Like, we got a theme park giveaway coming up. We got another trip coming up. Mm-hmm. But most recently what we did was a trip to Jamaica.
1: Whoa.
2: And we picked a couple winners. So we did one really easy through our website. What was cool about it, you can only sign up once. So it was very, very fair. You log on, you sign up, boom. So our winner from the website, TinoCochinoRadio.com, was... It's spelled L-I-Z-A, like Liza, mm-hmm. but her last name is Mejia, so I feel like it's Lisa, but a little more, maybe. You know.
3: Lisa.
2: So, either way, I'm going to say Lisa, but maybe it's Liza. Mejia, she was the website winner. And then on Instagram, that was a little more Wild West, because you could enter,
4: yes, it was.
2: You could enter as many times as you wanted, mm-hmm. and just tag everybody and follow everybody. It was a whole thing. And we found our winner. It was Alva Lizette. Big shout out to Alva Lizette. And the cool thing about her, I actually spoke to her on Instagram because I notified her, like,
3: hey,
2: yo, you won.
3: Uh-huh.
2: She and her husband, they married 19 years ago, but they couldn't afford a honeymoon. And so they're going to use this as their honeymoon.
1: How sweet.
2: 19 years later. That is crazy. She entered, I think, 7,419.4574 times.
4: Yeah, and look, it worked.
2: It did. Here's what's funny about that. I had no idea. Like, the cool thing is that we use a random, like, generator. It's the same thing for the website. And so it just goes, and just shoots it out, pop, and that's who popped out.
1: Mm-hmm.
2: And when I read the story, I was like, oh, this is amazing. I didn't know how many times she entered. It didn't tell me that. Oh. And so when I was telling the team, they're like, oh, she tagged me.
4: Like, everyone's like, 1,000 times.
2: Yeah.
3: So, she probably knows how it works already.
2: It's just, it goes to show, man. You what do they say in the lotto? You got to play if you want to win.
1: Yep, can't
2: win
1: if you don't play.
2: That's what it is. Follow us on Instagram, man. At Tino Cochino Radio is a show page. Once you're there, you can find everybody on the show in the highlights. 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And big, again, just thank you to everyone that entered, man. I appreciate that. Something that I want to talk to you about, very proud of, is my dating podcast. We're 4 episodes in. It's called Laugh and Love, and we'll talk more about it next.
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